0: 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Feed, fuel, fight for it. Flower, heal, hold. Help, have, honor it. Whatever touches your heart.
1: Whatever.
0: Promise, hope, hell, and high water. Wade with it. Shield, protect. Keep it sacred.
2: Say it.
0: Whatever.
2: Say it.
0: Whatever.
2: Say it.
0: Ever what?
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0: Whatever touches your heart. A future inevitable is hurt. Let it wind through you.
1: Let it wind through you.
0: Be fiercely undone. Brave and bellowing. Elbow, ankle, shoulder your way.

Smaller.

me stop. 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She looked lonely and I knew the cure. Old memories would win her heart for sure. I thought I'd walk on in and I'd give it my best shot.

Huh.

How about that for a cool tune? That is music by Orchid Mantis.

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We are simply clouds of sensation. Consider your questions. Consider your plots, transects, the plants, the animals, the cells, interactions, adaptation, evolution, extinction, population, communities, ecosystems. Let go of all of these boundaries, categories, shapes, sizes, concepts, ideas, curiosities.

No one believed her.

$250,000 for each missile we fired in Libya. We may as well have had a White House dinner with all that dough. Or bought 7,800,009,300,000,000,000,000,000,000,000,000,000,000,000,000,000,000,000,000,000,000,000,000,000,000,000,000,000,000,000,000,000,000,000,000,000,000,000,000,000,000,000,000,000,000,000,000,000,000,000,000,000,000,000,000,000,000,000,000,000,000,000,000,000,000,000,000,000,000,000,000,000,000,000,000,000,000,000,000,000,000,000,000,000,000,000,000,000,000,000,000,000,000,000,000,000,000,000,000,00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
2: 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My name is Owen, and in the words of Susie, I am inviting you to sit back and enjoy The Real McCoy.

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Those four were from our first, our newest album, Dogtooth. This one's from our first album, 11 Hours to Vancouver. It's called Bottom Surgery Barbie. Ready?

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And the ocean and a lot of things. Yeah, the song's in E. Ready?

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1: Guys, that was the most amazing thing I think I've ever experienced on Butch Bay ever. But we're gonna take a little break. It is in 10:46. But you're listening to Butch Bay. That was Sunburnt Moans, and we are on BFF.fm. 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

0: I think we've got time to do maybe a little bit of this one right here. It's one of my favorites right about now. We're going to ask Kate to sort of kick this one off. You look awful pretty tonight.
1: Thank you.
0: Let's try this one right here.